0: The Chinese character Ji originally referred to the name of a river and later came to mean the management of water. Since ancient times, water control has been a matter of fundamental importance to national stability and people's livelihoods in China. Far more important and far wiser than one might imagine. Built more than 2,000 years ago, the Dujiangyan Irrigation System is the only ancient water conservancy project in the world that remains in use today. It stands as one of the earliest successful examples of harmonious coexistence between humans and nature.
1: It did not shock me that that was the oldest irrigation system in the world. You know, China has a vast history, especially with the two major rivers.
2: And it's still today, and it's still working and doing its job, and it's great, and looking beautiful as well.
3: 사실 물길이 흐름을 바꾼다는 게 이 엄청난 변화와 그런 것들을 이 공간을 보면서 아 그랬겠구나라는 그런 생각을 했습니다.
0: Throughout more than 5,000 years of Chinese civilization, some regions have risen and fallen time and again. In history, prosperity and decline have often been closely linked. To ensure national peace and abundant harvests, effective water management has always been essential.
4: O Brasil é conhecido como o Rei dos Rios devido à sua abundância de recursos hídricos, o que nos faz entender quão desafiador é o gerenciamento das águas.
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0: The Minjiang River, a major tributary of the Upper Yangtze River, sits more than 200 meters higher than downtown Chengdu and enters the Chengdu Plain at Dujiangyan. Because of its narrow river channel, seasonal rains once frequently caused devastating floods. More than 2,000 years ago, Li Bing, governor of Shu Prefecture, led the construction of the Dujiangyan irrigation system. Rather than building dams or reservoirs based on local terrain and the natural movement of water and sediment, he ingeniously designed a dam-free, automatically regulated water control system. The wisdom of the ancient Shu people lay in respecting nature, adapting to local conditions, and working with natural forces, an enduring expression of Chinese ingenuity.
6: So in Europe, actually, we cannot understand the Chinese culture enough deep. So I think if somebody wants to understand more deeply this ancient Chinese knowledge, they have to come to Dujiangyan and they have to learn the local philosophy and martial art.
7: 这么久之前，他们可以这样解决所有的问题。现在我们还在用。我在这边也看到中国古代的一个古人的智慧。
0: The Dujiangyan irrigation system not only tamed once raging waters, but has also, over the centuries, continuously safeguarded peace and prosperity in the land of abundance. Visitors from around the world, each time they come to Dujiangyan, can feel the Chinese wisdom of working with local conditions, following the natural flow, seeking harmony between humans.

0: humanity and nature, and using water management to benefit the people, principles that also embody the wisdom of governance.
1: It is also a very good example of ecological equilibrium. So I think that is really something that we have to study, and we have to take an example also for future works in the sector of water management.
2: And this reminds me a lot the north part of Portugal, where we have the Douro River with the mountains. That's like being here, I feel a little bit home. This is not a strange environment for me.
3: Desde que llegué a esta ciudad tengo miles de ideas en la cabeza que quiero plasmar en un texto. 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
4: I think our countries, Brazil and China, are very exuberant with health and the environment. And we need to be with them. We need to dialogue with the system, the ecosystem. And here is clearly that China in the past and in our days are dialoguing with the nature.
0: Water management, statecraft, and governance all share the same core idea. Ji, in ancient China, this single character expressed a deep yearning for peace and stability. Today, as the world undergoes profound changes unseen in a century, this character carries an even stronger hope for a peaceful and better world.
5: This is the China I expected before coming here.
6: 我来这边，感觉我到了真正的中国。
7: It's there to unite the world. It's there to bring us together.
8: 我们就是一个来源，一个根本，所以我们是有办法互相理解。Humanity's
0: destinies are closely intertwined, and no country can thrive in isolation. Only by upholding a vision of global governance based on extensive consultation, joint contribution, and shared benefits, and by working together to advance reform of the global governance system, can we overcome the challenges of imbalance, dysfunction, and disorder in global governance.
9: Animo Chengdu!
10: Humanity without harmony with nature cannot exist. So talking about unity, talking about harmony and nature, this is really what the world is talking to me.
11: I think there is so much opportunity for us to strengthen people-to-people relations between Chengdu and Melbourne, and business connections between our cities, and cultural connections as well.
12: Le changement climatique et la protection de la biodiversité, ce sont deux sujets qui sont essentiels pour l'avenir de la planète et l'avenir de nos peuples, pour la Chine comme pour la France. 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
13: Ich habe Chengdu kennengelernt als eine innovative Stadt, eine Stadt, die sehr, sehr viele Möglichkeiten bietet und wo wir beide einen großen Vorteil voneinander ziehen können.
14: For this year, 2025 marked the 50th anniversary of our diplomatic relation between China and Thailand. I'm proud to say that China is still our number one destination for export. And number one in terms of trade between China and Thailand. So we can learn and we can appreciate and we can understand each other. It will naturally lead to the economic and trade cooperation between the two countries.
15: China has many things to offer to the world, like the Belt and Road Initiative, like the GDI, Global Development Initiative. So all these initiatives China proposes is just to have a better world.
16: 对于“一带一路”新的合作方式，对非洲很好。现在世界上150多个国家在这个“一带一路”下，合作。现在好多非洲国。

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1: As the Global Governance Initiative moves forward, a more just and equitable global governance system will take shape at a faster pace, injecting strong momentum into the building of a community with a shared future for mankind and opening up broader prospects for peace and prosperity for human society.

0: up, everyone? It's Alex here, and I just arrived to part of Chindoko Xingjing. Because here you can see one of the biggest dragon boat races. And I hope you can join, and we will see it together. Let's go.
1: On the fifth day of the fifth lunar month, we celebrate the Dragon Boat Festival with drums, gongs, and dragon boat races. Dragon boat racing is an ancient Chinese tradition honoring the poet Chu Yuan. In Sichuan's river network, where waterways crisscross and five rivers meet in Xinjiang, this land has been a perfect stage for dragon boat racing since the Tang Dynasty. This year, the waters of Xinjiang's Nanhe River are once again set for an exciting competition.

0: of the action. The race, 500 meters, the race already started. Seven road teams from different provinces, including Guangdong, Guizhou, and some others.
1: Beats thunder across the water as voices echo into the sky. Under the blazing sun, people of different backgrounds row in unison, drenched in sweat. From around the world, these participants are expressing their admiration for Chinese culture through every stroke. In this moment, dragon boat racing is no longer just a symbol of tradition. It becomes an emotional bond connecting young people across the world.
0: How did it go?
2: It was good.
0: I'm from Italy, so we don't have this kind of event, but this one is very amazing. So racing is not the only highlight of Xinjiang. After boats pass the finish line, there is another ancient, 1,000-year-old tradition called duck grabbing, which means that you can jump off your boat and try to grab or catch a duck inside water, and if you catch it, you own it. Look at that, look at that, oh, he's getting it. Woo. We got it, yes. Woo.

0: river. Stalls offer a wide range of local Xinjiang delicacies. Walking through the bustling riverside market, visitors can feel the deep historical charm blending with the warmth of everyday life. Here, racing and cuisine have always been inseparable parts of local life.
1: As my day in Xinjiang is coming to an end, one thing is clear for me now. I was kind of wrong about the Dragon Boat Festival. It's more interesting, more dynamic and deep than I thought before. Here in Xinjiang, you can clearly feel it. It's a celebration of the spirit of the whole city. It's very fun and totally worth visiting. I suggest you that. Till next one, goodbye.

0: Chine, France, France, Chine, Montpellier, Chengdu, Chengdu, Montpellier.
1: The ideal of peace takes flight, and the seeds of friendship take root wherever it passes. Independence and mutual understanding, strategic vision, and win-win cooperation. This Sino-French spirit falls like spring rain upon every corner, longing for growth, becoming a bridge that connects hearts and dreams. Together, we continue to paint an enduring scroll of friendship.

0: irrigation system is the only ancient water conservancy project in the world that remains in use today. It stands as one of the earliest successful examples of harmonious coexistence between humans and nature.
1: It did not shock me that that was the oldest irrigation system in the world. You know, China has a vast history, especially with the two major rivers.
2: And it's still today, and it's still working and doing its job, and it's great, and looking beautiful as well.
3: 사실 물길이 흐름을 바꾼다는 게 이 엄청난 변화와 그런 것들을 이 공간을 보면서 아 그랬겠구나 라는 그런 생각을 했습니다.
0: Throughout more than 5,000 years of Chinese civilization, some regions have risen and fallen time and again. In history, prosperity and decline have often been closely linked. To ensure national peace and abundant harvests, effective water management has always been essential.
4: O Brasil é conhecido como o Rei dos Rios devido à sua abundância de recursos hídricos, o que nos faz entender quão desafiador é o gerenciamento das águas.
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0: The Minjiang River, a major tributary of the Upper Yangtze River, sits more than 200 meters higher than downtown Chengdu and enters the Chengdu Plain at Dujiangyan. Because of its narrow river channel, seasonal rains once frequently caused devastating floods. More than 2,000 years ago, Li Bing, governor of Shu Prefecture, led the construction of the Dujiangyan irrigation system. Rather than building dams or reservoirs based on local terrain and the natural movement of water and sediment, he ingeniously designed a dam-free, automatically regulated water control system. The wisdom of the ancient Shu people lay in respecting nature, adapting to local conditions, and working with natural forces, an enduring expression of Chinese ingenuity.
6: So in Europe, actually, we cannot understand the Chinese culture enough deep. So I think if somebody wants to understand more deeply this ancient Chinese knowledge, they have to come to Dujiangyan and they have to learn the local philosophy and martial art.
0: 这么久之前，他们可以这样解决所有的问题。现在我们还在用。我在这边也看到中国古代的一个古人的智慧。The Dujiangyan irrigation system not only tamed once raging waters, but has also, over the centuries, continuously safeguarded peace and prosperity in the land of abundance. Visitors from around the world, each time they come to Dujiangyan, can feel the Chinese wisdom of working with local conditions. Following the natural flow, seeking harmony between humanity and nature, and using water management to benefit the people, principles that also embody the wisdom of governance.
7: It is also a very good example of ecological equilibrium. So I think that is really something that we have to study, and we have to take an example also for future works in the sector of water management.
8: And this reminds me a lot the north part of Portugal, where we have the Douro River with the mountains. That's like being here, I feel a little bit home. This is not a strange environment for me.
9: Desde que llegué a esta ciudad tengo miles de ideas en la cabeza que quiero plasmar en un texto. 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
10: I think our countries, Brazil and China, are very exuberant with health and the environment, and we need to be with them. We need to dialogue with the system, the ecosystem, and here is clearly that China in the past and in our days are dialoguing with the nature.
0: Water management, statecraft, and governance all share the same core idea. In ancient China, this single character expressed a deep yearning for peace and stability. Today, as the world undergoes profound changes unseen in a century, this character carries an even stronger hope for a peaceful and better world.
11: This is the China I expected before coming here.
6: 我来这边，感觉我到了真正的中国。
12: It's there to unite the world. It's there to bring us together.
13: 我们就是一个来源，一个根本，所以我们是有办法互相理解。
0: Humanity's destinies are closely intertwined, and no country can thrive in isolation.Only by upholding a vision of global governance based on extensive consultation, joint contribution, and shared benefits, and by working together to advance reform of the global governance system, can we overcome the challenges of imbalance, dysfunction, and disorder in global governance.
14: Animo Chengdu!
15: Humanity without harmony with nature cannot exist. So talking about unity, talking about harmony and nature, this is really whatthe world is talking to do.
16: I think there is so much opportunity for us to strengthen people-to-people relations between Chengdu and Melbourne, and business connections between our cities, and cultural connections as well.
17: Le changement climatique et la protection de la biodiversité, ce sont deux sujets qui sont essentiels pour l'avenir de la planète et l'avenir de nos peuples, pour la Chine comme pour la France. 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
18: Ich habe Chengdu kennengelernt als eine innovative Stadt, eine Stadt, die sehr, sehr viele Möglichkeiten bietet und wo wir beide einen großen Vorteil voneinander ziehen können.
19: For this year, 2025 marked the 50th anniversary of our diplomatic relation between China and Thailand. I'm proud to say that China is still our number one destination for export.And number one in terms of trade between China and Thailand. So we can learn and we can appreciate and we can understand each other. It will naturally lead to the economic and trade cooperation between the two countries.
20: China has many things to offer to the world, like the Belt and Road Initiative, like the GDI, Global Development Initiative. So all these initiatives China proposes is just to have a better world.
21: 对于一带一路新的合作方式对非洲很好现在世界上150多个国家在那个一带一路下合作现在好多非洲国家特别是我国家喀麦隆你去这边你可以看这个变化好多项目关于国家的发展有关系就是中国做的所以呢我们觉得一带一路对非洲未来的发展有好处。
0: As the Global Governance Initiative moves forward, a more just and equitable global governance system will take shape at a faster pace, injecting strong momentum into the building of a community with a shared future for mankind and opening up broader prospects for peace and prosperity for human society.

The Chinese character Ji originally referred to the name of a river and later came to mean the management of water. Since ancient times, water control has been a matter of fundamental importance to national stability and people's livelihoods in China. Far more important and far wiser than one might imagine. Built more than 2,000 years ago, the Dujiangyan irrigation

0: What's up, everyone? It's Alex here, and I just arrived to part of Chengdu called Xinjing. Because here you can see one of the biggest dragon boat races, and I hope you can join, and we will see it together. Let's go.
1: On the fifth day of the fifth lunar month, we celebrate the Dragon Boat Festival with drums, gongs, and dragon boat races. Dragon boat racing is an ancient Chinese tradition honoring the poet Chu Yuan.In Sichuan's river network, where waterways crisscross and five rivers meet in Xinjiang, this land has been a perfect stage for dragon boat racing since the Tang Dynasty. This year, the waters of Xinjiang's Nanhe River are once again set for an exciting

0: of the action. The race, 500 meters, the race already started. Seven rose teams from different provinces, including Guangdong, Guizhou, and some others.
1: Beats thunder across the water as voices echo into the sky. Under the blazing sun, people of different backgrounds row in unison, drenched in sweat. From around the world, these participants are expressing their admiration for Chinese culture through every stroke. In this moment, dragon boat racing is no longer just a symbol of tradition. It becomes an emotional bond connecting young people across the world.
0: How did it go?
2: It was good.
0: I'm from Italy, so we don't have this kind of event, but this one is very amazing. So racing is not the only highlight of Xinjiang. After boats pass the finish line, there is another ancient, 1,000 years old tradition called duck grabbing, which means that you can jump off your boat and try to grab, catch a duck inside water. And if you catch it, you own it. Look at that, look, oh, he's getting it. Woo. You got it, yes. Woo. 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
0: ，See there are more than 100 different knots and、the price are popular right now. It used to be to protect you from、bad insects and some、animals, but nowadays it's more for、bring you luck and happiness because like yeah, and animals are not a big issue anymore.
1: 可以戴上
0: ，OK， 谢谢，
1: 可以戴上，再见，戴上，这样往上一扣。
2: Beyond the race itself, this festival brings together a rich cultural experience rooted in intangible cultural heritage. Along the banks of the Nana River, stalls offer a wide range of local Xinjiang delicacies. Walking through the bustling riverside market, visitors can feel the deep historical charm blending with the warmth of everyday life. Here, racing and cuisine have always been inseparable parts of local life.
0: As my day in Xinjiang is coming to an end, one thing is clear for me now. I was kind of wrong about the Dragon Boat Festival. It's more interesting, more, you know, dynamic and deep than I thought before. Here in Xinjiang, you can clearly feel it. It's a celebration of the spirit of the whole city. It's very fun and totally worth visiting. I suggest you that. Till next one, goodbye.

0: The Chinese character Ji originally referred to the name of a river and later came to mean the management of water. Since ancient times, water control has been a matter of fundamental importance to national stability and people's livelihoods in China. Far more important and far wiser than one might imagine. Built more than 2,000 years ago, the Dujiangyan Irrigation System is the only ancient water conservancy project in the world that remains in use today. It stands as one of the earliest successful examples of harmonious coexistence between humans and nature.
1: It did not shock me that that was the oldest irrigation system in the world. You know, China has a vast history, especially with the two major rivers.
2: And it's still today, and it's still working and doing its job, and it's great, and looking beautiful as well.
3: 사실 물길이 흐름을 바꾼다는 게 이 엄청난 변화와 그런 것들을 이 공간을 보면서 아 그랬겠구나라는 그런 생각을 했습니다.
0: Throughout more than 5,000 years of Chinese civilization, some regions have risen and fallen time and again. In history, prosperity and decline have often been closely linked. To ensure national peace and abundant harvests, effective water management has always been essential.
4: O Brasil é conhecido como o Rei dos Rios devido à sua abundância de recursos hídricos, o que nos faz entender quão desafiador é o gerenciamento das águas.
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0: The Minjiang River, a major tributary of the Upper Yangtze River, sits more than 200 meters higher than downtown Chengdu and enters the Chengdu Plain at Dujiangyan. Because of its narrow river channel, seasonal rains once frequently caused devastating floods. More than 2,000 years ago, Li Bing, governor of Shu Prefecture, led the construction of the Dujiangyan irrigation system. Rather than building dams or reservoirs based on local terrain and the natural movement of water and sediment, he ingeniously designed a dam-free, automatically regulated water control system. The wisdom of the ancient Shu people lay in respecting nature, adapting to local conditions, and working with natural forces, an enduring expression of Chinese ingenuity.
6: So in Europe, actually, we cannot understand the Chinese culture enough deep. So I think if somebody wants to understand more deeply this ancient Chinese knowledge, they have to come to Dujiangyan and they have to learn the local philosophy and martial art.
7: 这么久之前，他们可以这样解决所有的问题。现在我们还在用。我在这边也看到中国古代的一个古人的智慧。
0: The Dujiangyan irrigation system not only tamed once raging waters, but has also, over the centuries, continuously safeguarded peace and prosperity in the land of abundance. Visitors from around the world, each time they come to Dujiangyan, can feel the Chinese wisdom of working with local conditions, following the natural flow, seeking harmony between humanity and nature, and using water management to benefit the people, principles that also embody the wisdom of governance.
8: It is also a very good example of ecological equilibrium. So I think that is really something that we have to study and we have to take an example also for future works in the sector of water management.
9: And this reminds me a lot the north part of Portugal, where we have the Douro River with the mountains. That's like being here, I feel a little bit home. This is not a strange environment for me.
10: Desde que llegué a esta ciudad tengo miles de ideas en la cabeza que quiero plasmar en un texto. 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
7: I think our countries, Brazil and China, are very exuberant with health and the environment. And we need to be with them. We need to dialogue with the system, the ecosystem. And here is clearly that China in the past and in our days are dialoguing with the nature.
0: Water management, statecraft, and governance all share the same core idea. Ji, in ancient China, this single character expressed a deep yearning for peace and stability. Today, as the world undergoes profound changes unseen in a century, this character carries an even stronger hope for a peaceful and better world.
10: This is the China I expected before coming here.
6: 我来这边，感觉我到了真正的中国。
11: It's there to unite the world. It's there to bring us together.
12: 我们就是一个来源，一个根本，所以我们是有办法互相理解。
0: Humanity's destinies are closely intertwined, and no country can thrive in isolation.Only by upholding a vision of global governance based on extensive consultation, joint contribution, and shared benefits, and by working together to advance reform of the global governance system, can we overcome the challenges of imbalance, dysfunction, and disorder in global governance.
13: Animo Chengdu!
14: Humanity without harmony with nature cannot exist. So talking about unity, talking about harmony and nature, this is really whatthe world is talking to me.
15: I think there is so much opportunity for us to strengthen people-to-people relations between Chengdu and Melbourne, and business connections between our cities, and cultural connections as well.
3: Le changement climatique et la protection de la biodiversité, ce sont deux sujets qui sont essentiels pour l'avenir de la planète et l'avenir de nos peuples, pour la Chine comme pour la France. 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
1: For this year, 2025 marked the 50th anniversary of our diplomatic relation between China and Thailand. I'm proud to say that China is still our number one destination for export and number one in terms of trade between China and Thailand. So we can learn and we can appreciate and we can understand each other. It will naturally lead to the economic and trade cooperation between the two countries.
2: China has many things to offer to the world, like the Belt and Road Initiative, like the GDI, Global Development Initiative. So all these initiatives China proposes is just to have a better world.
3: 对于“一带一路”新的合作方式，对非洲很好。现在世界上150多个国家在这个“一带一路”下合作，现在好多非洲国家，特别是我国家喀麦隆，你去这边你可以看这个变化，好多项目关于国家的发展有关系，就是中国做的。
4: As the Global Governance Initiative moves forward, a more just and equitable global governance system will take shape at a faster pace, injecting strong momentum into the building of a community with a shared future for mankind and opening up broader prospects for peace and prosperity for human society.

0: So everyone, it's Alex here, and I just arrived to part of Chengdu called Xingjing. Because here you can see one of the biggest dragon boat races, and I hope you can join, and we will see it together. Let's go.
1: On the fifth day of the fifth lunar month, we celebrate the Dragon Boat Festival with drums, gongs, and dragon boat races. Dragon boat racing is an ancient Chinese tradition honoring the poet Chu Yuan. In Sichuan's river network, where waterways crisscross and five rivers meet in Xinjiang, this land has been a perfect stage for dragon boat racing since the Tang Dynasty. This year, the waters of Xinjiang's Nanhe River are once again set for an exciting competition.

0: action. The race, 500 meters, the race already started. Seven rows, teams from different provinces, including Guangdong, Guizhou, and some others.
1: Beats thunder across the water as voices echo into the sky. Under the blazing sun, people of different backgrounds row in unison, drenched in sweat. From around the world, these participants are expressing their admiration for Chinese culture through every stroke. In this moment, dragon boat racing is no longer just a symbol of tradition. It becomes an emotional bond connecting young people across the world.
0: How did it go?
2: It was good.
0: I'm from Italy, so we don't have this kind of event, but this one is very amazing. So racing is not the only highlight of Xinjiang. After boats pass the finish line, there is another ancient, 1,000 years old tradition called duck grabbing, which means that you can jump off your boat and try to grab or catch a duck inside water, and if you catch it, you own it. Look at that, look, oh, he's getting it. Woo. You got it, yes. Woo. Ah.

0: 式各样的结石。你看
1: ，See there are more than 100 different knots, and that's why it's so popular right now. It used to be to protect you from bad insects and some animals, but nowadays it's more for bring you luck and happiness because, like, yeah, and animals are not a big issue anymore.
0: 可以戴上
1: ，OK，
0: 这样可以戴上，直接戴上，嗯，这样往上一扣。
2: Beyond the race itself, this festival brings together a rich cultural experience rooted in intangible cultural heritage. Along the banks of the Nana River, stalls offer a wide range of local Xinjiang delicacies. Walking through the bustling riverside market, visitors can feel the deep historical charm blending with the warmth of everyday life. Here, racing and cuisine have always been inseparable parts of local life.
1: As my day in Xinjiang is coming to an end, one thing is clear for me now. I was kind of wrong about the Dragon Boat Festival. It's more interesting, more, you know, dynamic and deep than I thought before. Here in Xinjiang, you can clearly feel it. It's a celebration of the spirit of the whole city. It's very fun and totally worth visiting. I suggest you that. Till next one, goodbye.

0: In 1981, Chengdu and Montpellier established a sister city relationship, becoming the first pair of sister cities between China and France. Montpellier also became the very first partner in Chengdu's International Circle of Friends. Since forming this official bond, the two cities have carried out extensive exchanges and cooperation in education, healthcare, sports, and other fields.
1: Nous contribuons durablement à la relation entre la Chine et la France par l'éducation. 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
0: The two schools stand like beacons of friendship, illuminating the path of two-way exchanges for young people in both countries and building a bridge for cross-cultural communication. Linked by education, Chengdu and Montpellier have enabled children to become young ambassadors who carry forward the bond between the two nations, allowing this Sino-French friendship, spanning mountains and

0: 我的家在东北松花江上。
1: From February 1938 to October 1943, Japan carried out relentless, indiscriminate bombing, targeting Chongqing and its surrounding areas for over 5 years. This was one of the largest and longest-lasting air raids during World War II.resulting in more than 24,000 casualties. Amid the bombardment, in September 1939, a special team of four arrived in Chongqing. They were members of the Society for Research in Chinese Architecture, carrying cameras, notebooks, and passports. Their passports explicitly stated the purpose of their mission: to survey ancient architectural relics.What drove them to carry out this survey? In the face of Japan's devastating bombings, how did they persevere?

0: At 9:30, Liang Sicheng, Chen Mingda, Mo Zongjiang, and I crossed the river to investigate Lao Juandong Temple. As we boarded the boat, the noise of people on the shore began to grow. A crowd gathered at the dock, hiring boats to go to the south bank. It seemed an alarm had been sounded in the city.
1: 快点，上面。
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2: 对。
0: The Society for Research in Chinese Architecture is the first academic organization to study traditional Chinese architecture. It was founded in Beijing in 1929. Liang Sicheng, Lin Huiying, Liu Dunzhen, and others joined in succession. Field surveys were quickly established as the core method for researching and protecting ancient Chinese architecture.
2: 抗战爆发以后呢，梁思成就从北平，然后先迁到了长沙，又从长沙迁到了昆明。在昆明呢，他们完成了整个云南的古建筑调查，然后他们就想迫切地去了解一下当时的四川是什么样子的。因为在当时，除了一些外国的传教士到四川做过一些零星的探访跟走访以外，

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1: 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In the dilapidated Heavenly King Hall, Liu Dunjun identified only faint traces of Ming Dynasty architectural features.
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1: 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On September 19th, while the society was investigating Wenchuan Temple, they encountered people fleeing the devastation.
5: 现在我们到这个地方感觉非常优雅安静，实在是很难想象85年前那种状态。
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1: The war plagued Chongqing, casting a shadow over the nascent Sichuan Shikung Ancient Architecture Survey. It was destined to be a defiant journey through the fires of conflict. Before the air raid struck, the more photos taken, the more records preserved.Liu Dunjun maintained a habit of writing a survey diary. On September 18th, in the sweltering rain of Chongqing, he wrote, Ancient architecture in Sichuan primarily features Han Dynasty tomb steles, accounting for 3/4 of the existing Han steles in the entire nation. In addition, Han cliff tombs are scattered throughout the Min River and Jialing River basins, with numbers too numerous to count.There are also many Sui and Tang cliff carvings. Thus, Han steles, cliff tombs, and stone carvings are the primary focus of this expedition.
0: 梁思成在写中国建筑史的时候，他面临了一个问题：唐代以后的建筑都有建筑实例，然后唐代以前的建筑是没有建筑实例的，这一部分该怎么写？到了四川以后，四川的这些汉

0: Developing an interest in liquid crystal technology in the 90s, Li Fenghua went on to the Liquid Crystal Institute at Kent State University, the world's leading liquid crystal research center. He was the only student in his discipline at the time. And right when his career in the U.S. was in full swing, he chose to return to China to start WeQ. After 7 years of rapid development, WeQ now owns a world-class fully automated mass production line for flexible liquid crystal film. The company also boasts a top team of international scientists, as well as multiple global technology patents. Join me today on Prime Talk Asia, the founder of WeQ, Dr. Fenghua Li.Hi, Fenghua, or should I call you Dr. Li? Welcome to the show. It's so exciting to have you here since the last time you were on my show was almost 4 years ago. As you know, an entire industry can be transformed within the span of 4 years, and people can also change a lot, especially when you are a startup founder in the high-tech field. So please tell me, what was the big news that happened to WeQ recently?
1: Yes, I'm really excited on your show again.Thank you for having me. You mentioned 4 years. Yes, 4 years ago, WeQ only has large size e-writing boards for classroom to replace the chalkboard. Now, after 4 years, we have developed a lot of new exciting products, such as automotive switchable glazing, which can change light from dark to bright. We also developed the large sizearchitectural switchable smart window, make the building smarter, make the building more eco-friendly. We also have switchable sunglasses. So that's the first thing. Then we just completed our Series B fundraising for nearly 200 million RMB.
0: Wow.
1: From Warden International Fund from Shanghai. And thenby the end of this year, we are going to raise more funding to expand our factory. The third news is we just opened up our new factory in Zhejiang, Pinghu. And then we also have our new site in Shanghai. We have about 59 acres in Shanghai Jiading. So we are going to have more factories. So we constantly expand our manufacturing capability.To meet the market demand. One other thing is we also recruited a lot of new talents from international countries. Now we have about 20 new Japanese engineers in our team. We also have two PhDs from Germany, which is

0: very good addition to our team. So we have more talent to help us to develop more exciting products, more technologies. All the technology are based on flexible liquid films, which has a huge potential.
1: Wow, a lot of great news indeed. Congratulations. So what do you think are the key factors for the success of this round of financing and for the rapid rollout of your business?
0: I think the investors already see the potential, the huge potential of our targeted market. As you can see, the automotive switchable glazing window market is huge. Our estimate every year is about $10 billion every year.
1: Wow.
0: Also for the architectural building window is even bigger. That market has about $100 billion a year, because all the building in this world needs to be smarter, more eco-friendly. And the investors also see the capability of our team, because we have a very strong international expert team. We have experts from Japan, from Germany, from Taiwan, and our WeQ team every day work together, very exciting.
1: The technology of liquid crystal, it sounds like a very niche technology. How did you end up being involved with it?
0: Since college, back in the 90s, I already had a big interest on liquid crystal science. And when I went to United States to start a PhD, I first joined in the University of Chicago. Later, I transferred to Kent State University. There's a program called Liquid Crystal Institute, which is the best school in the world in liquid crystal science. LCI, first place to study liquid crystal science. All the liquid crystal basic technology were developed there in the 70s, 80s. And I got my PhD in 2007, and then I joined a startup company in the United States, in Ohio, called Quaidana. Quaidana is a company which develop liquid crystal based optical switches. We were very lucky, and just after 4 years, we got listed in the stock market, and I was in charge of the R&D team, so I do the optical design and develop all the new product for Quaidana. But I still think I can do more, so I quit my job. I started WeQ in 2014. The main focus is to do the flexible liquid crystal films. Since then, we were working on the switchable glass window and also the e-writing large size board. So that's how we got into liquid crystal technology. But I think I made the correct decision to choose liquid crystal science as our main focus, because this direction has a huge potential to meet the demand from all the huge car companies, automotive glass companies, also the architectural glass window companies. And we think we were in a good shape right now.
1: That's very interesting experience. So the United States has endowed you with knowledge, and China has made your career a success. At the same time, more and more intellectuals and technology-savvy talents who have studied abroad are choosing to return to China to start their own businesses, just like what you did. So from a national level, what is the biggest difference between China and the States, the Silicon Valley and Europe in terms of supporting and promoting the startup companies? And what drove you to want to come back to your motherland?
0: Well, China has the best industry supply chain, for sure. I live in Silicon Valley, But Silicon Valley may be only good for startups such as information technology, internet related, or biology or medical science, not for manufacturing related startups. China has the best supply chain. If you need any raw material, equipment, or the talents, engineers, China, especially Shenzhen, is the best spot for startup like WeQ. We started in 2014. Since then, I think we made the right decision. Also, the cost to start a company is the best in Shenzhen. Yeah, we also got a lot of good support from government. And so all those aspects are very important for us.
1: Lastly, but probably the most important question to round up the conversation. So from your perspective and experience, what valuable characteristics should a startup founder have in order to succeed?
0: I'm not that successful, so I might not be the best person to say suggestions to other founders, other entrepreneurs. But in my case, I think it is the leadership. A good founder should create a good environment for team member to thrive as a team, to thrive as an individual. The leader, the founder, needs to bring enough money to make sure the operation can be run every day. And the leader, especially for me, I have to provide the good technology for the team to work hard every day. And one last thing is you have to have a very good close relationship with all the team member. So happily work together every day. I think there's a lot of challenges for startups every day, but work happily every day is the most important thing. I wish them more the best luck.
1: Okay, all right. Dr. Fenghua Li, the founder and CEO of WeQ, thank you so much for joining us on the show, and I wish you luck too.
0: Thank you for having me.
2: When I first interviewed Dr. Fenghua Li 4 years ago, WeQ's only main product was liquid crystal writing boards. Riding on the wave of China's scientific and technological boom, WeQ has developed an array of products with applications such as high-brightness LCD writing boards for education, light-dimming and color-changing LCDs on wearables, and LCDs for architectural glass facade. WeQ's latest development in automotive glass enables a car's window to smart switchable tint according to the ambient light and switch colors according to the user's preferences. WeQ is poised to grow faster and stronger than ever by seeking new growth opportunities across different industries.
3: We have 7 million classrooms in China. So within 10 years, we're going to replace all the chalkboard with our liquid crystal writing boards.
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3: 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For example, the ski goggle, we can make the lens change light according to the environment lighting. Our liquid crystal film is inside the lens. It's very smart, very fast switching. This is our newest switchable glaze for automotive sunroof. 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The switch speed is quite fast, less than 0.1 second. You can adjust the light according to your need. You can gradually control the light. Sunroof need to block the solar heat. So our switchable glaze liquid crystal film exactly to control the solar heat. In the evening, you can make it very bright. During the day, you want to block the solar heat, you can make it totally bright. Very fancy sunroof. It's going to be the new thing for entire car industry.
1: Okay, so these are also for the automotive use, right? But I see something more interesting. They change colors too.
3: Exactly. We develop a new technology and make the car window change colors. We can change the color just anytime you want. You can change red, you can change purple. Very simple. Magic. Liquid crystal technology can change anything you want. Can adjust the light, can change the color, can block the solar heat, make our life more comfortable, more interesting. And this is the first phase. We are developing a new one, a new technology, newer technology. The color can change from one color to another color or any other colors. And we are still developing, but it's going to be very soon.

0: She is the second generation running a family business in the semiconductor industry with a master's degree from the University of Sydney and years working at a Hong Kong listed company. Karen Ye answered the call from her father to return home when the family business was encountering a bottleneck. Over the past 11 years, she has devoted herself to the international sales and production management of self-developed NTC chips. She has also been leading the push for KPD to establish a series of scientific management systems, obtain numerous international certifications, and participate in the creation of technical product specifications to be adopted as a standard for the renewable energy industry. During the pandemic,She insisted on not increasing prices, worked overtime to ensure stable material supplement for loyal customers supporting national security, and received praise and approval from the state. Under the joint leadership of her and her father, KPD was awarded the accolade of Top 10 Senior Tech Solution Providers in APEC 2021 by Technology Review.Here with me on today's Prime Talk Asia, the General Manager of Shenzhen KPD Electronic, Karen Ye. Hi Karen, I'm very excited to have you here for the first time. Welcome to the show.
1: Thank you for having me, Emilia.
0: Since I first got to know you, I've noticed that you always make jokes about yourself being born with a silver spoon, especially when you are introducing yourself to others. Are you trying to prove to people that this label doesn't affect who you are and that you don't really care about it?
1: I believe we're now living in a fast-moving business world. External label is a quick instruction when building connections.However, it can be illusions from the fact sometimes. Once I was in New Delhi, participating exhibitions for electronic components, an Indian agent came to KPD's booth and asking for a meeting to the boss. I told him I'm the president, but he surprisingly questioned how a young woman can be an entrepreneur of a high-tech chip company. Just like some other questions me, why you are so polite to your colleague or ride a shared bike instead of driving your Tesla. Some certain demonstration of an entrepreneur sometimes needs to be break down, and I'm pleased to be that person.
0: Well, we are living in a world where we're constantly being labeled and even stereotyped. As a female entrepreneur, you must get a lot of that, despite running a family business which has been developing semiconductors for decades. That's a really serious job. However, the

0: Chinese semiconductor industry has been through tough times recently. Has KPD been affected by these latest developments?
1: It has a huge impact on our sales. Last year,

0: for the medical use. All workers' overtime wages has been well paid, but we encourage our sales to keep the selling price under control despite soaring price in the market. Supported by a group of chief R&D researchers and the strong leadership of father, now factory successfully set up more automated production line to meet the market needs in time. Our sales doubled, not only for our high quality and cost-effective product, as known to all, but also for KPD's good reputation of supporting government and clients. We believe that if they love the property, seek for it properly and use it thriftily.
1: That's very impressive. Given that you used to study, work, and live abroad for quite a long time, it must have been quite a turning point when you decided to come back to China to take over part of the family business.
0: Yes, just as you said, it's a turning point for both me and KPD. With consistently growth since 1997, KPD becoming the top brand among national market. However, in lack of direct sales to the end user overseas, many demands of the chip design has been postponed and the call for international department is urgent. With my degree in international business and experiences abroad, my father thinks I'm the right person. So my father talked to me and told me about the huge potential of the overseas market.
1: So what was on your mind?
0: I didn't say yes right away. You know, at that time, I was working in a Hong Kong listed company. And that job, in many people's eye, is way better than managing a local firm in China. And I was very sad to leave a group of very close colleagues and friends too. So it was not easy to give up the privileged life in Hong Kong at that time.
1: And then what changed your mind?
0: Well, my father's trust and support made all my worries fade away. And the challenges I see as an opportunity to practice management skills on my 26th. I joined KPD in 2010, set up overseas department on the same year. KPD consistently participated in international exhibitions, forums, conferences since then, in Munich, New Delhi, Las Vegas, Liverpool. KPD Electronics have gained international brands like Philips, GE, Dyson, iRobot, Huawei, Hello Travel, and last year we have been used for a project of China high-speed railway with pride. And I worked 11 years from manager of overseas business to the general manager. And recent years, I put more effort on fine management of the factory. Now, both my dad and I feel appreciated that we choose to work together at that turning point.
1: Your return has enabled the family business to make a lot of progress towards international development. What do you think is the biggest change you have made and the most valuable strength you have brought to your family business?
0: Besides international development like exhibitions abroad and set up fine management tools like ERP and CRM, Ding Ding, etc., what I brought most to KPD is the HR system, which my father called as a high salary system. I believe being well paid is a respect to the hard-working person, and it is also a high standard for recruiting a fresh blood to a better future. For time issue, I can't talk too much, but when we talk about company operating for 26 years, the change of the salary system between the old to the young is a must-talk topic. It is essential and tough at the same time. I couldn't say I did a perfect job, and there must be a liberal between one and the other, but the most valuable strength is still under the practice, which the core concept is respecting talent, encourage talent, and give the young talents more opportunity to challenge higher targets.
1: Since you first took over part of the family business, have you had any disagreements with your father in terms of business philosophy and management methods?
0: Well, that's just a fantastic question. When I take over the whole Shenzhen office of sales, building up a solid

0: sales team and achieve one and another sales goals in the first 5 years, my father supporting me fully by never come to the Shenzhen office. Mm-hmm. In the 6th year, I went across the line. Now a client's request for a high standard of products. Now a sales team had a meeting and urged the factory to acquire IATF certificate to meet the needs of quick developing automotive industrial standard. However, my father think it is costly and time consuming. Since there are no competitors ever applied it, it may end up being an extra cost of 500,000 RMB and takes around 2 years.
1: Well, how did you solve this disagreement?
0: Although I got rejected at the first time, but listen to my father's points carefully, I find out the key point is the cost. Two aspects of thinking across to my mind. On one hand, I talked to the client and persuaded my client who asked for the certificate to pay for it first, and I promised to return the cost when the order was over 10 million. On the other hand, I called several branches of the SGS. From study with the whole cost and process, I found as we acquired UL certification already, we can get the certificate simply by adding some extra tests. My father was satisfied with the proposal, and the project went well and was done in 3 months. Finally, we became the first factory in China which passed the certificate test. And of course, we won the orders.
1: Among the many entrepreneurs I know, you may be the one with the freest souls. You know, you are a world traveler, an adventurer, and a foodie. You love diving and all the other cool stuff, right? And not only for fun, but you passed all of the professional tests, like rescue and AOW for diving, WSET for wines, and even Le Cordon Bleu for baking. Geez, I mean, I admire your life, girl. How do you manage to balance between being an entrepreneur and all your other seemingly more fun identities?
0: Steven Jobs says, stay hungry, stay foolish. I'm curious about most things in the world. Born in sports family, my mother is a basketball player from Anhui Province team. I'm obsessed with many sports during my study, like fencing, riding, yoga, gym, and taekwondo. And I won many prizes and even broke school records on my 16th. If I didn't take the family business, I may become a scuba diver in Sydney or a shoot range coach in the States by now. Mm-hmm. Or maybe opened up my own bakery shop in Paris with wine tasting trail. Who knows?
1: I can imagine that.
0: But all these rewards and tax need super efforts. Mm-hmm. Like the Le Cordon Bleu for practitioners. It is a professional training for working in high-end restaurants. The Tokyo School is well known as the most strict school in the world. I sleep 4 hours a day, wake up at 5 a.m., study 8 hours without meals, then I go home and working 4 hours remotely, then study till 1 a.m.
1: That's insane!
0: It was extraordinarily hard, and I cried and doubt about if it is worthy for interest. But I went through all this hardness and graduated. I'm very proud of myself. So it's the rescue diver and other certification I gained. Conquering the challenges made me a better person, and experience in different situations makes me understand people and culture better.
2: Quality is achieved through hardship. Success is gained from dedication. With sales headquarters already located in Shenzhen and branch offices in Hong Kong and Zhejiang, KPD has also established its own technology park, an NTC chip R&D hub in Huangjiang, Dongguan, for the 4th generation high-precision, high-stability chips which are being continuously supplied to the world. KPD has also obtained independent intellectual property rights for advanced automated production technology with an annual output of 1.5 billion chips, 500 million thermistors, and more than 20

20 million temperature sensors, the entire suite of products has obtained UL, CE, and ROSE certification. Through 24 years of being scrutinized by the market, KPD is highly favored by users for its consumer-made R&D and excellent quality. As a leading enterprise in the NTC industry, KPD continues to lead the development of new products and technologies with passion, vitality, and an open mind.

0: Developing an interest in liquid crystal technology in the 90s, Li Fenghua went on to the Liquid Crystal Institute at Kent State University, the world's leading liquid crystal research center. He was the only student in his discipline at the time. And right when his career in the U.S. was in full swing, he chose to return to China to start WeQ. After 7 years of rapid development, WeQ now owns a world-class fully automated mass production line for flexible liquid crystal film. The company also boasts a top team international scientists as well as multiple global technology patents. Join me today on Prime Talk Asia, the founder of WeQ, Dr. Fenghua Li.Hi, Fenghua, or should I call you Dr. Li? Welcome to the show. It's so exciting to have you here since the last time you were on my show was almost 4 years ago. As you know, an entire industry can be transformed within the span of 4 years, and people can also change a lot, especially when you are a startup founder in the high-tech field. So please tell me, what was the big news that happened to WeQ recently?
1: Yes, I'm really excited on your show again.Thank you for having me. You mentioned 4 years. Yes, 4 years ago, WeQ only has large size e-writing boards for classroom to replace the chalkboard. Now, after 4 years, we have developed a lot of new exciting products, such as automotive switchable glazing, which can change light from dark to bright. We also developed the large sizearchitectural switchable smart window, make the building smarter, make the building more eco-friendly. We also have switchable sunglasses, so that's the first thing. Then we just completed our Series B fundraising for nearly 200 million RMBs.
0: Wow.
1: From Warden International Fund from Shanghai. And thenby the end of this year, we are going to raise more funding to expand our factory. The third news is we just opened up our new factory in Zhejiang, Pinghu. And then we also have our new site in Shanghai. We have about 59 acres in Shanghai Jiading. So we are going to have more factories. So we constantly expand our manufacturing capability.To meet the market demand. One other thing is we also recruited a lot of new talents from international countries. Now we have about 20 new Japanese engineers in our team. We also have two PhDs from Germany, which is very good addition to our team. So we have more talent to help us.To develop more exciting products, more technologies. All the technology are based on flexible liquid crystal films, which has a huge potential.
0: Wow, a lot of great news indeed. Congratulations. So what do you think are the key factors for the success of this round of financing and for the rapid rollout?

0: out of your business?
1: I think the investors already see the potential, the huge potential of our targeted market. As you can see, the automotive switchable glazing window market is huge. Our estimate every year is about $10 billion every year.
0: Wow.
1: Also for the architectural building window, it's even bigger. That market has about $100 billion a year, because all the buildings in this world needs to be smarter, more eco-friendly. And the investors also see the capability of our team, because we have a very strong international expert team. We have experts from Japan, from Germany, from Taiwan, and our WeQ team every day work together, very exciting.
0: The technology of liquid crystal, it sounds like a very niche technology. How did you end up being involved with it?
1: Since college, back in the 90s, I already had a big interest on liquid crystal science. And when I went to United States to start a PhD, I first joined in the University of Chicago. Later, I transferred to Kent State University. There's a program called Liquid Crystal Institute, which is the best school in the world in liquid crystal science. LCI, first place to study liquid crystal science. All the liquid crystal basic technology were developed there in the 70s, 80s. And I got my PhD in 2007, and then I joined a startup company in the United States, in Ohio, called Quaidana. Quaidana is a company which develop liquid crystal based optical switches. We were very lucky, and just after 4 years, we got listed in the stock market, and I was in charge of the R&D team, so I do the optical design and develop all the new product for Quaidana. But I still think I can do more, so I quit my job. I started the WeQ in 2014. The main focus is to do the flexible liquid crystal films. Since then, we were working on the switchable glass window and also the e-writing large size board. So that's how we got into liquid crystal technology. But I think I made the correct decision to choose liquid crystal science as our main focus, because this direction has a huge potential to meet the demand from all the huge car companies, automotive glass companies, also the architectural glass window companies. And we think we were in a good shape right now.
0: That's very interesting experience. So the United States has endowed you with knowledge, and China has made your career a success. At the same time, more and more intellectuals and technology-savvy talents who have studied abroad are choosing to return to China to start their own businesses, just like what you did. So from a national level, what is the biggest difference between China and the States, the Silicon Valley and Europe in terms of supporting and promoting the startup companies? And what drove you to want to come back to your motherland?
1: Well, China has the best industry supply chain, for sure. I living in Silicon Valley, but Silicon Valley may be only good for startups such as information technology, internet related, or biology or medical science, not for manufacturing related startups. China has the best supply chain. If you need any raw material, equipment, or the talents, engineers,

China, especially Shenzhen, is the best spot for startup like WeQ. We started in 2014. Since then, I think we made the right decision. Also, the cost to start a company is the best in Shenzhen. Yeah, we also got a lot of good support from government.

0: What valuable characteristics should a startup founder have in order to succeed?
1: I'm not that successful, so I might not be the best person to say suggestions to all the founders, all the entrepreneurs. But in my case, I think it is the leadership. A good founder should create a good environment for team member to thrive as a team, to thrive as an individual. The leader, the founder needs to bring enough money to make sure the operation can be run every day. And the leader, especially for me, I have to provide the good technology for the team to work hard every day. And one last thing is you have to have a very good close relationship with all the team member. So happily work together every day. I think there's a lot of challenges for startups every day, but work happily every day is the most important thing. I wish them more the best luck.
0: Okay, all right. Dr. Feng Hua Li, the founder and CEO of WeQ, thank you so much for joining us on the show, and I wish you luck too.
1: Thank you for having me.
2: When I first interviewed Dr. Feng Hua Li 4 years ago, WeQ's only main product was liquid crystal writing boards. Riding on the wave of China's scientific and technological boom, WeQ has developed an array of products with applications such as high-brightness LCD writing boards for education, light-dimming and color-changing LCDs on wearables, and LCDs for architectural glass facade. WeQ's latest development in automotive glass enables a car's window to smart switchable tint according to the ambient light and switch colors according to the user's preferences. WeQ is poised to grow faster and stronger than ever by seeking new growth opportunities across different industries.
3: We have 7 million classrooms in China. So within 10 years, we're going to replace all the chalkboard with our liquid crystal writing boards.
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3: Our flexible liquid crystal film technology can utilize in smart eyewear. 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For example, the ski goggle, we can make the lens change light according to the environment and lighting. Our liquid crystal film is inside the lens. It's very smart, very fast switching. 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The speed, switch speed is quite fast, less than 0.1 second. You can adjust the light according to your need. You can gradually control the light. Sunroof need to block the solar heat. So our switchable glaze liquid crystal film exactly to control the solar heat. In the evening, you can make it very bright. During the day, you want to block the solar heat, you can make it totally bright. Very fancy sunroof. It's going to be the new thing for entire car industry.
0: Okay, so these are also for the automotive use, right? But I see something more interesting. They change colors too.
3: Exactly. We develop a new technology and make the car window change colors. We can change the color just anytime you want. You can change red, you can change purple. Very simple. Magic. Liquid crystal technology can change anything you want. Can adjust the light, can change the color, can block the solar heat, make our life more comfortable, more interesting. And this is the first phase. We are developing a new one, a new technology, newer technology. The color can change from one color to another color or any other colors. And we are still developing, but it's going to be very soon.

0: Do you want to go to Chengdu one day?
1: Definitely, I would love to.
0: Oh, okay. Welcome to our city one day.
1: Definitely. Thank you.
0: Okay, thank you for your help.
1: Thank you.
0: And that's for you.
1: Oh, okay. See?
2: Thank you.
0: It's cute.

0: I'm Jeremy. Right now, I'm playing football in one of the community parks in Chengdu. And to me, spending my leisure time in such community park really makes me feel like I'm having my retirement life. It's so fun. However, what you guys might not know is that actually underneath this park is the Chengdu's Garbage Compression Transfer Center. Simply put, all the household waste in the entire Wuhu district is transported here every day, made into compressed cookies, and sent to either an eco-friendly power plant or landfills. Right behind me, you can see these pipes are actually part of this transfer center.
1: Chengdu, a city with over 20 million people, boasts delicious food, cute pandas, and countless tourist spots. As a result, the city is also generating a lot of household garbage every day. This megacity produces nearly 21,200 tons of daily household garbage, enough to fill more than 700 large trucks with a capacity of 30 tons each. In Wuhu District alone, nearly 1,200 tons of garbage are generated daily. Garbage disposal facilities are operating at full capacity, with the waste encroaching on the land.
0: The process of handling nearly 1,200 tons of daily waste in Wuhu District is all completed in this 80-meter deep underground space. Now let's take a look at what kind of underground world is hidden down there. Let's go. Here is a sandbox model. I think it represents the entire transfer center.
2: 右边这座花园的下面就是我们现在所在的全地埋式的食品压缩站。我们的压缩站一共包含了三层，夹层及负一负二层。我们现在在的位置就是我们的夹层，负一负二层是我们的工作车间。在我们负一层一共包含了有六个卸料区，负二层一共包含了四套水平直压式的压缩设备和一套大件破碎处理设备。
1: The smart sanitation system serves as the brain of the entire operation. It does more than just data monitoring. It offers real-time visual overview.On screen, one can observe the garbage trucks entering and leaving the stations, weighing in, loading, unloading, and being washed down.
0: This is Mr. He. He's the project manager, and I just happen to have a few questions for him. Hey, He 老师，何老师你好。咱们这个是一个全新的站点是吗？
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1: This is China's first fully underground garbage compression and transfer center with a capacity of 2,000 tons. And it's the only one within Chengdu's third ring road. The center integrates five major systems, digital dispatch, wastewater treatment, odor control, bulky waste processing, and of course, garbage compression.
4: 我们现在下去之前必须得佩戴好头盔和穿好反光背心。我们现在首先去地下一层，是我们的卸掉区，从外面运输过来的垃圾进行一个堆放。
0: Right now we can see garbage trucks are arriving at the transfer center one after another. The waste from different parts of the Wuhu district will be dumped in here, fall into a lower level where it will be compressed into smaller volumes and transported away.那为什么地上会这么多水呢？
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0: Right now I'm on the underground level where they actually process the garbage. It's a little bit different from what I imagined. It's actually not smelly as I expected. In fact, it's not much odor at all. 那个喷洒的那些东西是什么？
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0: Check it out. This is an online odor monitoring device that tracks the cleanliness of the underground air in real time.
5: 上下班的时间呢，早班和中班。早班呢就是凌晨3:30到中午11:30。我们的工作内容就是进这个压缩站，我们就引导他们。厨余垃圾呢1号料口，其他垃圾呢就是在2、3、4号料口。我们这个场地的整个卫生，我们要把它做了。
0: Do you know when they start collecting garbage in your own city?In my city, right now is already after midnight, but the work of the garbage collector has only just